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0: The most music in the morning, it's Magic 98.3. Good morning, it is Wednesday. Hey there.
1: Good morning.
0: How you doing?
1: I'm great.
0: Another beautiful day is what we're going to get.
1: Know.
0: Let's jump into the entertainment update. You know, we had the tribute at the top of the show. As most know by now, Dolly Parton passed away, 80 years old. Mm. It has been revealed it was a brief battle with cancer.
1: Okay.
0: Was the reason. And her reps say she died surrounded by loved ones. At Vanderbilt Ingram Cancer Center in Nashville. Right. He was hospitalized for 4 days. So
1: that's
0: Dollywood,
1: it.
0: What's
1: that's
0: that?
1: That's it. That's it. She was only in hospital for 4 days.
0: Yeah, that's what it says.
1: Oh, that's nice.
0: Dollywood says it's going to open on Wednesday as scheduled today, honoring her belief that the show must go on.
1: As my husband said, the Ryman's going to look like, you know, Princess Diana died.
0: It's
1: going to be just, you know, shroud in pink. It's going to be something around that area.
0: Her autobiographical Broadway show,
1: yes.
0: Dolly, a true original musical, will also proceed according to her wishes.
1: Yeah.
0: The New York St. James Theater opening night is January 19th.
1: Wow.
0: That would have been her 81st birthday.
1: Wow.
0: And she's going to have a small funeral. There will be a small funeral, intimate ceremony in Nashville. She did so many. I mean, she really is a saint.
1: Unbelievable.
0: Right? All the wonderful things she did, all the joy she brought, no controversy whatsoever. Long marriage to her husband of the 50 years.
1: Right.
0: I mean, just did everything right.
1: Yeah.
0: Yeah, she was, you know, and in so many different genres and different types of entertainment worlds where she succeeded and, you know, the writing of the music. I mean, you can go on, the songs, the hits. The movies.
1: With her first appearance at the Grand Ole Opry when she was 13. Oh, my gosh. Yeah,
0: the philanthropy.
1: Yes.
0: She will be missed by many. The cast of NBC's 30 Rock will gather for a one-night-only reunion at Radio City Music Hall on October 11th. Tina Fey, Alec Baldwin, Tracy Morgan, Jane Krakowski, Jack McBrayer. They'll all be there. It benefits the Boys and Girls Club of Harlem.
1: Oh, nice.
0: 75 years for I Love Lucy, and they'll be honored, it will be honored, with the Emmy's first ever Legacy Award, a special tribute, Creative Arts Emmy's Awards on September 6th. 75
1: so
0: years.
1: Cool.
0: You remember, you were just a little girl in that.
1: just a little girl, thank you. Yep.
0: And Ryan Gosling is in the early stages of developing a live-action Flintstones movie for Warner Brothers.
1: That's crazy. I wonder what that's going to be like.
0: It's going to follow an adult Bam Bam Rubble.
1: Fantastic.
0: You think he's going to be a nice guy? Or he's going to be a bully?
1: Oh, you know, that's... I think he was going to be nice, but he's tough.
0: I think he will be,
1: yeah.
0: And that's the entertainment update.
1: Wow, there's a lot in there.
0: Central Jersey traffic is next.
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1: The morning ride started with really quite heavy delays if you were traveling up onto the 287 area from the parkway. So if you're on the parkway and you're around the area of 127 and trying to go north, over the Driscoll Bridge and on to 287. That portion of 440 up to the turnpike, that was solid. We had construction. The construction was overnight. It ran late. It is now clearing out. Still, you're going to find yourself waiting at least 10 extra minutes to go through this area to get yourself to 287. Route 1, right at 287, going southbound and northbound. That's all built up already. And we're not doing too badly if you're 78. I'm Christina Lang, Central Jersey Traffic.
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0: back at it tonight. It's Star Wars night tonight. August the 26th be with you. 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Again, Central Jersey traffic next.
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9: The morning ride started with really quite heavy delays if you were traveling up onto the 287 area from the Parkway. So if you're on the Parkway and you're around the area of 127 and trying to go north, over the Driscoll Bridge and onto 287, that portion of 440 up to the Turnpike, that was solid. We had construction. The construction was overnight. It ran late. It is now clearing out. Still, you're going to find yourself waiting at least 10 extra minutes to go through this area to get yourself to 287. Route 1, right at 287, going southbound and northbound. That's all built up already. And we're not doing too badly if you're 78. I'm Christina Lang, Central Jersey Traffic.
17: 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With just one pill, Aleve provides up to 12 hours of pain relief. So you can put pain in the rear view. Use as directed.
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0: Joel in the morning.
1: Who is on first?
2: I'm asking you who's on first.
1: That's the man's name.
2: That's whose name?
1: Yes.
2: Well, go ahead and tell me.
1: That's it.
2: That's who?
1: Yes.
3: Exciting night for the Mets. They won on a walk-off. Yankees and Phillies, not as exciting. They lost. The Patriots got a 10-9 win over the Rubber Ducks, and they are

The most music in the morning, it's Magic 98.3. Another beautiful day, mostly sunny. We'll get to a high of 83. We're at a bit of a chilly 59 right now. And we want to pay for all your back-to-school supplies. Details coming up. Now, Teddy Swims, Mr. Know-It-All.

0: Katie Swims, Mr. Know-It-All on Magic 98.3. Good morning, this is Joel Katz. There's Christina Lang.
1: Good morning.
0: I want to give a kudos to Global Auto Mall. They have partnered, I don't know if you heard about this, with the North Plainfield Municipal Committee, and they are providing backpacks and school supplies to students in the North Plainfield School District.
1: So awesome.
0: The president of the North Plainfield Municipal Committee, Cynthia Harris, she said that Ed Rubino, now he's the general manager of Global Auto Mall, he was the first, she put an ask out to the community, and he was the very first to say yes to give help. And he said, absolutely, love to be a part of the effort, help the kids get the supplies they need for school. So
1: fantastic.
0: Very cool, Global Auto Mall.
1: Yeah.
0: And we are doing something similar. We have our back-to-school sweepstakes.
1: Mm-hmm.
0: And we're giving away $1,000 to use on school supplies.
1: Yeah, it's cool.
0: Whatever they need.
1: Mm-hmm.
0: Plus, we donate another $1,000 to the school or your favorite charity. So sign up for the back-to-school sweepstakes at magic983.com. 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So I'm really missing my son who left for college over the weekend. Kira's still home. But Liam went away on Saturday. And here's why I miss him. Because yesterday, I had to mow the lawn.
1: I was going to say, you're not using him for free labor anymore.
0: And we're keeping... No, I pay him for it. Totally worth
1: you
0: it.
1: Do?
0: Yeah, oh, sure.
1: Oh, my gosh, you're a good dad.
0: $30 a mow.
1: Really?
0: Yeah.
1: Huh.
0: Saves, I think it would cost me close to $50 if I had, a professional
1: Do it.
0: Easily. So, deal for me.
1: Uh-huh.
0: But my next door neighbor, they're traveling. And they're, we just basically house it for them.
1: Okay.
0: Just keep an eye on the house.
1: Mm-hmm, sure.
0: And they paid Liam to mow the lawn weekly. So he made another $40 a week doing that.
1: Oh.
0: But now I'm stuck with that. Now the question is, do I charge the neighbor? I can't. All right? I can't.
1: No, you cannot.
0: It's a decent amount of lawn. It's it takes me about 45 minutes per house.
1: Yeah.
0: So.
1: Wow.
0: You can't do it, right?
1: No, you can't charge them.
0: No way around that, no.
1: My goodness.
0: Right.
1: You're a good neighbor.
0: That's what I keep telling myself. I'm driving along. I'm like, I'm a good person. I'm a good person.
1: Yeah.
0: But the lawn looks good.
1: All right.
0: You have to come over and see my lawn. But
1: that
0: you got to come today because it's going to grow. We're supposed to get, some rain, thunderstorms. So.
1: A lot tomorrow.
0: Okay.
1: All right.
0: Central Jersey traffic. We're going to check that next on Magic.
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1: We have major Central Jersey traffic now on Route 1 right by the Garden State Parkway. Route 1 closed northbound lanes. This is an accident scene that is going to be by Gill Lane right by Woodbridge Center Drive. That northbound traffic is also going to be affected even southbound where the left lane is blocked off in that area. Route 1 has about a 15-minute delay going in that area by Gill Lane right by the parkway. Now, you also see some delays if you want to go on 206 northbound in Hillsboro with the construction and construction in Surgeonsville. That's going to be on Rosemont-Ringos Road. I'm Christina Lang, Central Jersey Traffic.
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0: Magic 98.3, the most music in the morning. It is Justin Timberlake. You know, he used to be with that band NSYNC. Remember them?
1: I do. He was
0: remember in
1: that.
0: He was in that band.
1: I know.
0: Sometimes you forget.
1: Sometimes.
0: It is time for, this is somewhat of a feel-good story of the day.
1: All right.
0: So, let's call it that.
1: Let's do that.
0: And it is about Jose Iglesias. You know who that is? Former Met?
1: Oh, yes.
0: Won Rookie of the Year, 13 mm-hmm. years in the major leagues. He was played in an all-star game. But, as you also probably know, he's also known for his singing and performing because his song, OMG, was the anthem for the Mets when they made the playoff run a couple years ago, right?
1: Right, right. Oh, yes.
0: But he's not playing this year. He's a free agent. No one has signed him yet. But he has joined, actually someone has signed him. He has joined the cast of the Tony Award-winning musical Buena Vista Social Club.
1: Really?
0: And he will be making his Broadway debut tomorrow.
1: That's cool.
0: Candelita. He will be, that's his nickname, in case you didn't know. Going to make history as the very first Latino Major League Baseball player to appear on Broadway.
1: Yeah, I would think it is the first. I have never heard of that before.
0: I'm kind
1: of
0: irritated by that.
1: Why?
0: Because I wanted to be the first Latino Major League Baseball player to appear on Broadway.
1: You can't.
0: I'm going to have to set a different goal, yeah.
1: Yeah.
0: Maybe because I'm not Latino and
1: maybe.
0: I haven't played in the major leagues?
1: No.
0: Yeah, but you got to set your goals high.
1: Lots
0: of he said he's honored. It's a wonderful thing. And
1: that is so cool.
2: Meet the Mets. Meet
1: the show is supposedly fantastic.
0: Yeah, it is. And he is a narrator.
1: That's awesome.
0: That's his role.
1: Okay. At least he doesn't have to act. That's better.
0: Yeah. Yeah, maybe he's not good at that, right? He's a good performer, but he's... Making his Broadway debut in Buena Vista. Is it? It's Buena, yeah.
1: Yes, Buena Vista, I would say. Whatever.
0: Yeah, social club.
1: Yes.
0: Tomorrow night?
1: I think it's awesome.
0: All right, we got the New York Renaissance Fair tickets coming to Tuxedo, New York. It's there this weekend and running through October 4th. And we've got your tickets next with the impossible question, and we'll check Central Jersey traffic as well.
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6: Starting with a closure on Route 1 northbounders. This is going to be by Woodbridge Center Drive, by Gill Lane. Northbound Route 1 with the closure, the delay about 20 minutes. You're building on the parkway southbound to Route 1 southbound. Route 1 southbound at Woodbridge Center Drive has one lane closed, where northbound everything is shut down with diversions. 18 through Piscataway, just a little slow. 18 slow in East Brunswick. With the construction, just a little bit of a slowdown. But the big slowdown, about 10 minutes worth. Southbound 18, just beyond Route 9. We had an accident in Old Bridge. I'm Christina Lang. That's Central Jersey traffic.
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7: 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Costumes and magical creatures. If you are the first with the correct answer to today's impossible question, then you got those tickets. This one I think is difficult. Well, without a hint, it's very difficult. The average person uses about 13,000 of these every year. And you pretty much use a bunch of them every day. I guess some people might go a day or two without using these, but depends on your situation. 732-545-8275. The average person uses about 13,000 of these every year. And when you use them, you usually don't use just one, because just one is wouldn't be enough. 732-545-8275. I don't know if they're good hints. I don't know if you have any idea, but we're going to give it a shot. The average person uses 13,000 of these about each year. 732-545-8275. Good luck and good morning.

0: Lowe's Jersey Theater in Jersey City. The show is for the holidays, December 8th. So tickets on sale now through Ticketmaster, but 8:20 every morning this week, we've got your tickets. But right now, we're giving away tickets for the New York Renaissance Fair. We're giving away so many tickets, parking tickets, all kinds. Tuxedo, New York, beginning, it's already begun, and it's this weekend, and it's running through October 4th every weekend. And if you can answer the impossible question, you, before anyone else, you will get those tickets. Here it is. The average person uses about 13,000 of these every year. What is it? 732-545-8275. What do you think the answer is?
1: Miles on their car.
0: Oh, that's an excellent guess. Uses about 13,000 miles every year. Yeah, that makes sense, but that's not it. Thank you. Actually, I think it's probably more than, I don't know. Hey, Magic, what do you think?
2: Good morning. I would say Q-tips.
0: Q-tips, you're on the right track.
2: Oh.
0: Because where there's Q-tips, you can usually find this. But that's not it. Thank you.
2: Okay, thanks, bye.
0: Hey, what do you think?
2: I think it's paper.
0: Ooh, that's very close. I need you to be more specific.
2: Toilet paper?
0: What's that?
2: Toilet paper?
0: Yes.
2: Yay.
0: You got the paper. Then you had to find the right paper. And you got it. The average person uses about 13,000 pieces of sheets of toilet paper every year. How many do you use?
2: Probably about that much.
0: You don't count?
2: No.
0: Okay. Today is National Toilet Paper Day, by the way.
2: It is. Okay.
0: It was invented in 1871.
2: Reason to celebrate.
0: Yes, absolutely. What's your name?
2: Victoria.
0: And where are you, Victoria?
2: I work in Somerset, New Jersey.
0: All right. Well, New York Renaissance Fair, you're going. Tuxedo, New York.
2: Excellent. Thank you.
0: Central Jersey traffic next.
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3: Starting with a closure on Route 1 northbounders. This is going to be by Woodbridge Center Drive, by Gill Lane. Northbound Route 1 with the closure, the delay about 20 minutes. You're building on the parkway southbound to Route 1 southbound. Route 1 southbound at Woodbridge Center Drive has one lane closed, where northbound everything is shut down with diversions. 18 through Piscataway, just a little slow. 18 slow in East Brunswick. With the construction, just a little bit of a slowdown. But the big slowdown, 20, about 10 minutes worth. Southbound 18, just beyond Route 9. We had an accident in Old Bridge. I'm Christina Lang. That's Central Jersey traffic.
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There's Alex Warren on Magic 98.3. Good morning on what is going to be another beautiful day. Mostly sunny, 83. We're at 61 and sunshine at Magic 98.3. Derek Hough, we got the tickets coming at 8:20. 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The

0: Taylor Swift on Magic 98.3. Happy anniversary to Taylor and Travis. It was 1 year ago today that they announced their marriage engagement on social media.
1: Oh, okay.
0: And got 1.2 million likes in less than 10 minutes.
1: That's sick.
0: Yeah.
1: If you really think about that, that's sick. That's a lot of thumbs.
0: You should monetize that.
1: Yeah, I think.
0: And here's Taylor Swift's comment what she shared about Dolly Parton. She said, Dolly is a force of evolution and transformation in her industry, but she does it with such playful levity, it almost looks effortless. Her sense of humor and mischief are easily my favorite things about her because I think it forces the world to reconcile that a woman can be a serious artist and writer who has raucous fun with it and can make people laugh and be in on every joke.
1: Mm.
0: Now, I thought when I was talking about Taylor Swift and Dolly Parton, I thought, well, Taylor is kind of like Dolly, right?
1: Started young, but
0: I mean, as far as the type of person she is. But then if you really think about it, I mean, you really, like, she writes negative songs about exes and things like that. So she's not quite on that level with Dolly.
1: Yeah.
0: So that made me think, like, wow, Dolly is really up there.
1: She is the most,
0: you know?
1: Yeah, she's the most wonderful, heartfelt kind of person.
0: Yeah,
1: there was nothing negative about her.
0: Exactly.
1: Nothing.
0: Everything was wholesome. I mean, she could get, not I wouldn't say risque, but anyway. That's what Taylor had to say about her. So this is what I'm going to talk about, these analog rooms, which are becoming very popular.
1: Oh, this is something for me.
0: Hottest home trend, yes.
1: That is something for me because I cannot work that second remote to stream not one thing. Nothing.
0: Screen-free spaces in your house designed for like a reading. Now, you listen to music, but it's got to be on a record. It's got to be on an album, right? Analog.
1: All right, love it.
0: Board games, puzzles, just having a conversation. You arrange the furniture so people can talk. This sounds like a living room.
1: Sure does. That's what it was supposed to be, yeah.
0: Warm lighting, books, games, record players, no TV. I mean, does our living room have a TV? It does. But
1: mine doesn't.
0: Yeah, most don't. Most don't. We just, for some reason, have to have
1: it. That's why we don't use it.
0: that's my mom's house.
1: Yes.
0: She always complains about the clutter and everything. It's really cluttered. But her living room.
1: Yeah, me too.
0: Is immaculate.
1: That's exactly
0: no
1: it.
0: TV.
1: Yep.
0: Chairs and furniture facing each other. You sit. You go in and you sit and talk. And it's probably the square footage wise the biggest room in their house.
1: Yeah.
0: And they hardly ever use it unless people come over.
1: I'm the same way. Me and your mom. We're Alina.
0: Yes.
1: We're twinning.
0: Didn't you go to school together? She just turned 89 last week. What year did you graduate?
1: Cut it out.
0: I'm just kidding. All right. Central Jersey traffic and the commercial-free workday kickoff coming up. 8:20. Tickets to see Derek off.
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1: Now, we did start the morning commute kind of rough on your 440 ride to 287, but everything now, you're doing all right. So here's the good news. Your ride from the Parkway, exit 127 northbound, trying to get to 440 and 287. Not a big buildup, just a little slower on exit 1 and 2, and even southbound in that area, that might find you with a little bit of a reduced speed spot. 78, same situation. You're reducing your speeds eastbound, going out from exit 26 through 29, and the construction through Hillsboro on 206 northbound above the bypass. That's getting busy. I'm Christina Lang, Central Jersey Traffic.
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0: It's the commercial-free workday kickoff on Magic 98.3. Beautiful day, huh? Sunny, yeah. 83. We're at whatever we are, 70-something. I don't know. Where do we keep the temperature around here? At 65.
1: Okay.
0: 65, there it is.
1: Glad you found it.
0: All right, let's jump into it. Here's Dolly Parton.
2: I'm always touched when I hear about things like that many people care about me. I used to think when I was young, I wondered how I would be thought of when I was older, you know, or how I would be, remembered when I was dead. And it's nice to look back and think that I've done something that's made somebody happy.
0: How about that?
1: Everything she said.
0: Yeah. The sad news yesterday that Dolly passed away. She was 80, brief battle with cancer. Rep said she was surrounded by her loved ones, and she was hospitalized for a few days as well. And Dollywood will remain open today as scheduled to honor her belief that the autobiographical Broadway show, biographical Broadway show, Dolly, a true original musical, will proceed.
1: Yeah, and you know, it's my daughter, of course, living in Nashville, working right across the street from the theater where that was at. I kept saying, let's get tickets, and I never did it. And she was there all the every night. Whatever.
0: Well, it's still going on.
1: Yes, it is, and it'll be on Broadway.
0: St. James Theater, opening night, January 19th, 2027. It would have been her 81st birthday. And the funeral will be a small, intimate ceremony in Nashville. 30 Rock, let's talk about it. They're going to gather for a one-night-only reunion at Radio City Music Hall, October 11th. Tina Fey will be there. Alec Baldwin will be there. Tracy Morgan, Jane Krakowski, and Jack McBrayer will all be there to benefit the Boys and Girls Club of Harlem.
1: Okay.
0: So that's nice. I Love Lucy.
1: Who doesn't?
0: Celebrating its 75th anniversary this year, it'll be honored with the Emmy's first ever Legacy Award.
1: That's cool.
0: There'll be a special tribute at the Creative Arts Emmy Awards on September 6th. And Ryan Gosling in the early stages.
1: I can't get over that. I'm sorry. It's going to be just weird.
0: Well, he's developing it. I don't know that he's in it. He could be an adult Bam Bam, right?
1: Yeah, I guess he could.
0: And it's a live-action Flintstones movie, and the film will follow an adult Bam Bam Rubble.
1: Okay.
0: See what happened with Bam Bam.
1: That Brontosaurus Bam Bam. Usually, burger. Sure.
0: Yeah.
1: Yep.
0: Bam, bam. Bam, bam, bam.
1: The best. It really sums up so many children.
0: And that is the entertainment update on Magic 98.3. We've got the tickets to Derek Hough coming up. We'll check Central Jersey traffic as well. 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

0: We've got Derek Hough tickets coming to the Lowe's Jersey Theater in Jersey City December 8th. We'll give you the tickets after Center Jersey Traffic.
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4: Going through Clark for your morning commute. Remember, Westfield Avenue is going to be shut down by Raritan Road. They're milling and paving around there. And then Route 1 had a problem in Woodbridge. Accident right by Woodbridge Center Drive at Gill Lane. That accident cleaned up. North and southbound, you are open. You've got DeMott Lane in Franklin Township by New Brunswick Road. They're doing milling work. And then in Summit, Springfield Avenue at Hobart Avenue, a lane was blocked off with an accident. The 206 construction in Hillsboro, taking them 5 extra minutes going near Amwell Road. I'm Christina Lang, and that's a look at your Central Jersey traffic.
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0: All right, caller 9. Get some pair of tickets to Derek Hough Dance for the Holidays, Lowe's Jersey Theater, Jersey City, December 8th. Latest dance spectacular that Derek Hough is putting on. Show-stopping event for the whole family. All your favorite holiday tunes. He brings them to life through dance. And tickets are on sale now through Ticketmaster. But if your caller number, let's go with caller number 9. Yeah, let's do that right now. 732-545-8275. Good luck.

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1: He's kind of like your funny neighbor who just happens to be on the radio. 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

0: Derek Hough, Dance for the Holidays, Lowe's Jersey Theater in Jersey City, December 8th. You a big Dancing with the Stars fan?
1: I am a huge Dancing with the Stars fan.
0: Derek knows it, and he's very excited to see you.
1: Oh, my God, that is so awesome.
0: You're a winner on Magic 98.3. Congrats.
1: That is so cool. Thank you so very much.

0: 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Good morning.
1: Good morning.
0: Who's this?
1: This is Lynette.
0: Hi, Lynette.
1: Linda.
0: Make up your mind. Where are you calling from?
1: I call from Hillsborough.
0: Okay, well, you are caller number 9.
1: Wow, that is so awesome.
0: I agree.

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2: Going through Clark for your morning commute. Remember, Westfield Avenue is going to be shut down by Raritan Road. They're milling and paving around there. And then Route 1 had a problem in Woodbridge. Accident right by Woodbridge Center Drive at Gill Lane. That accident cleaned up. North and southbound, you are open. You've got DeMott Lane in Franklin Township by New Brunswick Road. They're doing milling work. And then in Summit, Springfield Avenue at Hobart Avenue, a lane was blocked off with an accident. The 206 construction in Hillsboro, taking them 5 extra minutes going near Amwell Road. I'm Christina Lang, and that's a look at your Central Jersey traffic.
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0: Bruno Mars right there, and Bruno Mars right here saying he's always thinking.
1: You know, I'm constantly thinking about how I can make it better, how I can make the chorus better, different chord progressions, different drum beats. And now I've got to perform. I'm thinking about how the light's going to hit. We traveled all this way. I want to make sure everyone has a good time. So I'm always constantly thinking about something involved with music.
0: Well, he's thinking about it today because he's got his final show at MetLife tonight, and then he's on to Pennsylvania. The next week, he'll be in Pittsburgh, he'll be in Philly, a couple at the Link at Lincoln Financial Field, September 1st and 2nd, and then up to Massachusetts and Indianapolis, and then he's going to be headed to Japan come the turn 2027, beginning of January. So, Bruno Mars on Magic 98.3. Magic Street Team, they're appearing as well this Saturday, TD Bank Ballpark in Bridgewater. Somerset Patriots game, they're taking on the Akron Rubber Ducks. First pitch, 6:05. And we will have the magic tent set up as you roll into the stadium. You'll be able to stop and play a few games, win some prizes before you head into the game. And make sure you stick around after the game because there'll be fireworks. You get more info for tickets, go to SomersetPatriots.com. 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More on the way, more of today's hits, yesterday's favorites, Elton, Brittany, and Noah Kahan coming.
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18: Most of our traffic in Hillsboro is the construction delays, of course, on 206 northbound, north of the actual bypass there. We had troubles earlier on for your ride on 287. Getting there from 440 was tough. Now the 440 portion, okay, to the turnpike. It's after the turnpike where everything backs up. 287 northbound with construction. Northbound exits 1 through 3. Even your Garden State Parkway southbound exiting for Route 1. That's busy around Ford Avenue. Earlier problems on Route 1 right by Woodbridge, right by the mall. That is actually cleaned away. I'm Christina Lang. Central Jersey traffic.
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Today's hits, yesterday's favorites, Magic 98.3. This is Joel Katz. I ran into Noah Kahan at the supermarket the other day. I was doing an ad that he had for his Culture Pop soda. I just turned the corner and he's smiling, holding a can of soda. Noah Kahan, as he's wrapping up his sold-out stadium tour in the U.S. The U.S. leg is wrapping up, and then he's on to other countries. Here he is with the Great Divide on Magic.

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1: Who is on first?
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3: Mets with an exciting win. They won on a walk-off last night. Yankees, Phillies, they both lost. The Patriots got a win, too. 10-9 over the Rubber Ducks. They're back at it tonight with Star Wars Night. August the 26th, be with you. And tomorrow is Sopranos Night. Two fireworks games this weekend and an appearance by Elmo. Make note of that. Elmo will be at the stadium on Sunday. And you can join the Magic 98.3 Street Team this weekend as well. On Saturday, we'll be at the ballpark. 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

Magic 98.3, today's hits, yesterday's favorites. Well, the K-pop Demon Hunters tour is being sued by a Christian rock band that's been around for about 25 years named Demon Hunters. Trademark. They got a problem with it. Here's Hunter.

0: Magic 98.3 with the most music in the morning. This is Joel Katz making room for Barbara Farahar. She is up next. She'll take you into the afternoon. I just want to give a shout out to our friends at Global Auto Mall, because what they did is pretty cool. They partnered with the North Plainfield Municipal Committee, and they are going to be providing backpacks and school supplies to, you know, it's back to school time, students in North Plainfield School District. And Cynthia Harris, who is the president of the North Plainfield Municipal Committee, said that she reached out, did a huge ask to, you know, everybody in the community. And Ed Rubino was the first to reply. He came back very quickly. He's the general manager at Global Auto Mall. First to say yes. And so he said, absolutely. Love to be a part of it. And they're in on the effort as well to get the supplies for the kids who need it for school. And we're doing something like that as well. We have our $1,000 we're giving away with our back to school sweepstakes, $1,000 to use on school supplies, then another grand to donate to your child's school or to your favorite charity. It's powered by Magyar Bank, simply magnificent for over 100 years.
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My name is Barbara Farraher. Charlie Puth is the new brand ambassador for Lucky Brand. They've said, quote, he reflects the independent spirit that has been part of our story from the very beginning. Here's Charlie now with attention.

0: Make sure you're listening with Joel Katz tomorrow morning. Your chance to step back in time. Yeah, win a pair of tickets to the New York Renaissance Fair. It's happening in Tuxedo, New York. It's going on now through October the 4th. 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

latest from Taylor Swift. That's Elizabeth Taylor on Magic 98.3, home of today's hits and yesterday's favorites. I'm Barbara Farraher. Nimrods is now in theaters, co-produced and featuring members of Green Day. The film follows three teenage friends who embark on a road trip, and they are pranked into thinking their garage band is opening for Green Day.

0: Are you already planning your Halloween celebrations? I know some people are already shopping for the December holidays. Speaking of December the 8th, dance for the holidays at Lowe's Jersey Theater in Jersey City. 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
1: 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That's Benson Boone on Magic 98.3, playing you today's hits and yesterday's favorites. My name is Barbara Farraher. You headed to Asbury Park for See Here Now. Sunday, the 20th of September, Goo Goo Dolls. Yeah, they're going to be there.

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0: 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You could win a pair of tickets to the New York Renaissance Fair in Tuxedo, New York, running now through October the 4th. 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

Adele wrote the song's verses to Easy on Me while taking a shower after she had a conversation with friends that told her to go easy on herself. 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

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Today's hits, yesterday's favorites. I'm Barbara Farraher. Yep, something we've heard a lot of this summer. It would be thunder.

0: A sweet escape could be coming your way just in time for the holidays. 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It's happening at Lowe's Jersey Theater in Jersey City on December the 8th, right? When you're getting into that holiday spirit, it's a joyous celebration. 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Yep. 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

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I'm Barbara Farraher. I knew it, I knew you. You know the song, Taylor Swift, from Toy Story 5? Number one on the adult pop charts. It's her 16th, and here it is now.

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Today's hits, yesterday's favorites, Magic 98.3. My name is Barbara Farraher. You headed to MetLife Stadium tonight? Bruno, Lincoln Financial Field on Tuesday. Here's Risk It All. Have fun if you're going.

0: 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That's Olivia Dean on Magic 98.3, home of today's hits and yesterday's favorites. 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

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Today's hits, yesterday's favorites. My name is Barbara Farraher. Hey, Mariah fans, mark your calendar for the 30th of October, 25th anniversary edition of Glitter. 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

0: you were having your coffee this morning, talking to your family, saying, oh my gosh, we have a free weekend coming up. 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Somerset Patriots taking on the Akron Rubber Ducks. 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Meet us at the Magic Tent to play games, win prizes. 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Stick around for fireworks, too, after the game. 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

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My name is Barbara Farraher. I have a very excited daughter. Tonight, Harry Styles begins MSG, his residency.

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0: today's hits, yesterday's favorites, Magic 98.3, and Brett Radler with you this afternoon. There is something about ballpark food in the summertime. It just hits different, whether it's the hot dog with mustard and relish on it, or maybe you're more of a chicken tenders and fries kind of person. You can enjoy the food and, oh yeah, also a baseball game at TD Bank Ballpark in Bridgewater. 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

a great song. Elizabeth Taylor, Taylor Swift's latest on Magic 98.3. All great songs back to back. We know that's why you're here. Brett Radler playing today's hits, yesterday's

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0: So how many back-to-school shopping ads have you seen scrolling through Instagram these days? It's like they know. It's Magic 98.3, today's hits, yesterday's favorites. Fred Rather here. 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
29: First for Central Jersey traffic, we'll take you to Springfield, where Route 22 westbound had an accident. Garden State Parkway on 22 westbound through Hillside Avenue. Those are going to be your delays. So from the parkway through Springfield, 22 is going to be kind of stop and go for about 10 extra minutes. You're going to find yourself, if you're on 287, with those delays beginning, they're starting at Piscataway. So if you're going on the southbound side of 287 around exit 8 and making your way right on down through exit 3, it's just going to crawl for you. And even if you're on 130, we're finding a collision 130. This is by Adams Lane. Delays both ways. So I'm Christina Lang, Central Jersey Traffic.

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Brett Radler here. Well, if you are a big basketball fan, Knicks fan in particular, how can you not be excited for the next season? And there is reason to be optimistic about how they can be winning another title. 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And Benson Boone with The Time of My Life.

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2: On Route 22, earlier westbound issues still costing you some time. Westbound on 22 from the Garden State Parkway out through Springfield by Hillside Avenue. Traffic is going to be stop and go on the westbound side of 22 in that area. Your 22, if you're going near North Plainfield or Greenbrook, those are just traffic light delays. 287 volume, it went back from the southbound lanes around Possum Town Road, around that exit 8, and it stays kind of slow right on down through exit 3. No incidents on 18, but plenty of traffic through New Brunswick from George Street, going right on down through the Turnpike. I'm Christina Lang, and that's a look at your Central Jersey traffic.
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Joel Katz will start your day tomorrow morning with the most music between 6 and 10. He'll also have your chance to win a pair of tickets to see Derek Huff dance for the holidays. That's at the Lowe's Jersey Theater in Jersey City on December 8th. Derek Huff is going to bring all your

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1: We've had troubles on Route 18. If you're in New Brunswick, I've got delays for you. Southbounders right around George Street. Looks like there was an incident, and now there's just a lot of volume. That continues right on down through the turnpike for 18 southbound through New Brunswick. The construction on 18 by Edgeboro Road is going to cost you some time. There were troubles if you were on 130. Earlier accident by Old George's Road, Adams Lane. That area is just going to be a heavier spot at the moment with Hillsboro's 206. Still with construction delays. Even northbound is pretty packed off the bypass out through Triangle Road. 287, exit 8, right on down through the parkway. I'm Christina Lang, and that's a look at your Central Jersey traffic.
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Thanks to Mercedes-Benz of Edison, a Ray Catena dealership. It's Fred Radler here. Well, now that the pumpkin spice latte is officially back at Starbucks, did you find yourself swinging by to get one today? And you realize, wait a minute, you know what? It's still too early. I feel you. Did that today. Selton and Dua.

0: 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It's Brett Radler. And we've got the tickets to the New York Renaissance Fair right over the New Jersey, New York State line in Tuxedo, New York. It's running now through October 4th. Check out Joel Katz tomorrow morning. He'll have your chance to win. 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
3: Route 22 will go Central Jersey westbound, 22 going into Springfield. There was a problem where the left lane is blocked off still from an accident that now we're looking at about 25 minutes late. 22 westbound at Hillside Avenue where the accident occurred. Then you've got your traffic kind of sluggish if you want to try going on 206 off of the bypass, going northbound out through Triangle Road. That is still going to take some time. Most of your 287 has been a stop-and-go ride. Southbounders around exit 5 now, down through exit 3. And if you're northbound between exit 8 and exit 13, probably taking you about 10 minutes. So I'm Christina Lang, Central Jersey Traffic.

Magic 88.3, the commercial free ride home. Thanks to Mercedes-Benz of Edison, a Rancatina dealership. Brett Rather here with the guy who's going to be wrapping up his stay at MetLife Stadium tonight. Going to be singing this one, no doubt. Bruno Mars and I Just Might.

0: Justin Bieber and Daisies on Magic 98.3, where we play today's hits, yesterday's favorites. It's Red Rattler. You know, I've been looking at a lot of school districts, especially over the border in PA. They've been back in school for a few days. They started this week, but are you and the kids going back to school after Labor Day this year? Feels so late with Labor Day being on the 7th, but more time to prepare for back to school. 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
2: On Route 22 through Springfield, 30 minutes. That's what it's going to take. It's a busy day.

0: Bridger on 22 from an accident that happened earlier this morning. Westbounders, your delay starts back at the Garden State Parkway. Through Garwood, there's an accident on North Avenue. It's right around Center Street. Delays both ways with that. Our traffic, if you're going on 28 through Westfield, is just normally slow. You've got a little volume because of an incident on 287 northbound lanes. There was an accident, so exit 7, really right on up through exit 10. You've got yourself stop and go, and going southbound 202 and then Raritan 202 northbound. Those areas are slow. I'm Christina Lang, Central Jersey Traffic.
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1: Central Jersey traffic not moving for 22 travelers. An accident that occurred this morning that snapped a telephone pole. 22 westbound, starting right around the Garden State Parkway and going out through Springfield. Our live cameras are showing traffic not moving. 25 minutes minimum on that westbound trip. Just avoid it if possible. 78 going eastbound, Berkeley Heights, exit 43, Diamond Hill Road. That's a delay. Our traffic, if you go over 440 and you're northbound trying to get to the Garden State Parkway, all of that's been tough. There was an accident if you were using 27 right at 287, and that's going to be in the Metuchen area. I'm Christina Lang, Central Jersey Traffic.
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98.3. Brett Radler here playing today's hits, yesterday's favorites. Well, even though we can see the days getting shorter, the good news is we have plenty of daylight saving time left before we have to throw the clocks back. It's Olivia Dean now. It's so easy to fall in love.

0: Today's hits, yesterday's favorites. It is Magic 98.3, and on your Alexa-enabled smart speaker, too, just say, Alexa, play Magic 98.3. You got Red Radler here. Thanks so much for having us on. So Atlantic City, obviously, you know, the game Monopoly, the little spaces on the board are named after things in Atlantic City. So it is only fitting that a brand new Monopoly-themed boutique hotel is opening in AC later on this year. October is the slated opening date. It's called the Top Hat. They're going to have themed rooms and a whole bunch of cool food and drink specials. It is not a casino, though. There's not going to be one in there. But if you are a big Monopoly fan, you're a big AC fan, get ready. We got the story trending over at magic983.com.
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13: Got to tell you about this Springfield delay because an accident that happened this morning that snapped a telephone pole in half. Well, they still got the left lane out and they still have 15 to 20 minutes worth of traffic on 22 westbound from the parkway going out through Springfield. Hillside Avenue is where the accident occurred. Boy, you're not moving much in Metuchen today. There's construction and you have the traffic on 27 so heavy around Grove Avenue going on the northbound side of 27 through Parsonage Road, and even southbound is very tough. This is all right around the high school area. That's all packed in. Route 1, an accident northbound. This is going to be by Plainfield Avenue. I'm Christina Lang, Central Jersey Traffic.

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1: 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We got today's hits, yesterday's favorites, and tomorrow morning, Joel Katz has a fun way to start the day lined up for you. The most music, 7:20, The Impossible Question, and then at 8:20, inside the commercial-free workday kickoff, he's going to have your chance to score a pair of tickets to see Derek Hough dance for the holidays. 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Derek Hough's latest dance spectacular is a show-stopping event for the whole family, and you know he's going to bring your favorite holiday tunes to life through dance, as he does so well. 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
3: Central Jersey traffic on the Garden State Parkway, northbounders 132, an accident. There's delays northbound, some delays southbound to 131 because we had troubles on Route 1 with a northbound collision going into Ford Avenue. And the delays have been very tough. On 27, if you're by Parsonage Road, this is going to be both directions through Metuchen. Our traffic on Route 1 northbound, we should mention another accident that occurred by Woodbridge Road and Woodbridge Avenue. And the delays on 18 are heavy right into Route 1 for your north and your southbound traffic. 287 northbound, an accident by exit 8. I'm Christina Lang, Central Jersey traffic.
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1: Central Jersey traffic on the Garden State Parkway. Northbounders 132, an accident. There's delays northbound, some delays southbound to 131 because we had troubles on Route 1 with a northbound collision going into Ford Avenue. And the delays have been very tough. On 27, if you're by Parsonage Road, this is going to be both directions through Metuchen. Our traffic on Route 1 northbound, we should mention another accident that occurred by Woodbridge Road and Woodbridge Avenue, and the delays on 18 are heavy right into Route 1 for your north and your southbound traffic. 287 northbound, an accident by exit 8. I'm Christina Lang, Central Jersey traffic.
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0: Today's hits, yesterday's favorites on Magic 98.3. Hey there, my name is Brett Radler. Hope you're having a great night tonight. So have things been a little bit loud at work lately? 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

0: today's hits, yesterday's favorites on Jersey's Magic 98.3, where the best way to start your day is with Joel Katz. 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I am Brett Rattler, thanking you so much for the company tonight. What do you say we do it again tomorrow afternoon, 3 o'clock, here on Magic 98.3.
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